0: Now let me see the day.
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0: Let me see the light.
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9 days alive. Another 9 days alive. 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
1: Come up, bring another new shot, buck up, like, come on, give me all you got.

0: 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I'm committed, wearing any danger, and down, I'm gonna jump the room, a rubber room is where will be my solitude's my favorite thing. Just on this relationship, like I'm living in spaceships, and I'm restricted to daydreams, simply to kiss on her face, lips, I made a lover out of being pussy, whipped and mushy, talking cookie chips, or on the mouth, I should exit pussy, put your water out. So she throws a hiss of it, then we make up a kissy kiss, storm watch on her warm crunch, cause I don't really know. I'm emotionally bankrupt, so I beat from a paintbrush. One of the days sucks for my heart disease, and my sinister grows. Side of fringe is closed, and so I'm missing my shows, and my business is closed. From my ex who's featured, look computer generated, she can cry on cue. Lie to you, but who's she seen her life's a movie screen? I'm a crayon man, but she has a spray on tan. But in order to win her, how to be long with a plan? Her first line of defense are our beauty supplies, and a bunch of gibble gabble that is soothing the guys. First she throws a hiss of it, then we make up a kissy kiss. Storm watch on her warm crunch because I found out. You choose the dose. You choose the pie.
1: Do you think that the losses of reality provide me before I understand a single word?
2: Sure.
1: I know you.
2: Sure. Why do you say they do? Don't you be so sure?
1: Because I'm confident of that.
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Everybody's cuddling. I know it's good to you. Bring me up another glass of beer there. And everybody gonna scuttle till broad daylight, y'all, sir.